Dire Straits didn't know what they had with this one. They were going to use it as a B-single, but their manager was the one who loved it so much. He insisted they put it on the album, and it turned into a pretty handy hit, didn't it? It's Dire Straits and The Walk of Life. Just great music here at Mix 106.3.

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3: I'm going under and this time I feel there's no one to save me. 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

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That's how it is with me. But you know I'll always come back. And then she kisses me.

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Or will your eyes still smile from your cheek?

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2: 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Yeah.
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2: 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Mm-hmm. 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
3: Oh, okay, we hear that Robert in Harrison, who is playing the $1,000 Minute this morning, is a huge Queenslander.
4: Watching the game tonight, Robert?
5: I certainly am.
3: Where from? Your house?
5: Yeah.
3: You're not going out or anything?
5: Nah.
3: Do you have...
5: I just got to yell and scream from inside the confines of my house.
3: I was going to say that. Are you the sort of supporter that can have people around, or are you the sort of supporter that needs your own space because you yell and scream so much?
5: Probably the last one.
4: Yeah, better do that privately.
3: All right, my friend. 60 seconds on the clock. Your time will start after your first question, which is, who did Will Smith slap at the Oscars in 2022?
5: Pass, I know, but yeah, pass.
3: St. Patrick's Day falls on which date every year?
5: April 10th.
3: Who won the NBA Finals on Sunday?
5: Knicks.
3: Yes. Beginning with the letter P, what is the national spice of Hungary?
5: Paprika.
3: The Raiders mascot is Victor the Who?
5: Viking.
3: Yes. Norman Bates is the lead character in which 1960 horror movie?
5: Pass.
3: Tunnel of Love and Born in the USA are both albums from which US rocker?
5: Bruce Springsteen.
3: What flavour is Ribena juice?
5: Grape. Blackcurrant.
3: You know what, I'll give you that. Who played the role of Buffy, the vampire slayer, in the long-running
5: TV? Sarah Michelle Gellar.
3: Oh, look at him go. What was Elvis Presley's middle name?
5: Pass.
3: Oh, who did Will Smith slap at the Oscars?
5: Chris Rock.
3: Yeah. Oh, good. Mate, well done. How did we go?
4: $70.
3: Oh, congratulations.